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10: 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You heard that right, former. After 5 years, they decided to take an indefinite hiatus to focus on different paths. 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
2: Hi, I'm Sophia John, the GM and program director here at The River. 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Like Alice in Chains, down in a hole. Yeah, that kind of hole. 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
1: Hi, I'm Sophia John, the GM and program director here at The River. 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Yeah, that kind of hole. 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
7: 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You get it. 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

0: co-defendants with their latest, The Weathermen. It's off their new album, Lifers. Chesky, along with Sam from Get Dead and good old Fat Mike of NOFX, making that one for you, The Co-Defendants. I'm Sophia John. That was my staff spotlight. I hope you enjoyed it.
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1: Hi, I'm Sophia John, the GM and Program Director here at The River. 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Yeah, that kind of hole. 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
6: Between 9 and 5, Monday through Friday. After the 14th day, the prize will be given away to another listener.
4: All winners must present positive photo identification to pick up their prize. Winners may send postage required in order to have their prize mailed. Prizes are not transferable and cannot be received in cash.
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8: KIWR may at its discretion cancel or suspend any contest
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6: 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I'm trying to work. Shut up.
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9: All winners agree to allow KIWR to use their name or physical likeness for station purposes without remuneration of any kind.
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2: 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Yeah, that kind of hole. 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
7: 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My name is Ryan Thomas, back with another Staff Spotlight. How about some new music from Afghan Whigs, celebrating their 40th anniversary this year, hitting the road this spring, and just released a new song? Lead singer Greg Dooley had this to say on the new song. Quote, "Laid this down in New Orleans last summer, was looking for an up-tempo banger," unquote. Mission accomplished. Here's House of I, Afghan Whigs on 89.7.

0: 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It's new music from Afghan Whigs, House of I. Should be featured in an album they'll be releasing later this year, as well as celebrating their 40th anniversary out on the road this spring. 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
2: Hi, I'm Sophia John, the GM and program director here at The River. 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We've never been in a position like this before. We're in the hole. Like Alice in Chains, down in a hole. Yeah, that kind of hole. 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
3: Kick ass. 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
6: Yo, what's up? It's Ken from the Midday, back with more music for you. This time from Richmond, Virginia rockers Lamb of God. They're back with a new album called Into Oblivion, and vocalist Randy Blythe says that's the title because that's where we're headed. He adds that in general, the album is about ongoing and rapid breakdowns of the social contract, particularly here in America. He says things are acceptable now that would have horrified people just 20 years ago. So let's give it a go. Here's Into Oblivion from Lamb of God on 89.7 The River.

0: That is Into Oblivion, the title track to the brand new release from Lamb of God. The Into Oblivion North American headline tour is already underway with openers Kubla Khan TX, Fit for an Autopsy, and Sanguishugabog.
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1: Hi, I'm Sophia John, the GM and Program Director here at The River. 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We've never been in a position like this before. We're in the hole. Like Alice in Chains, down in a hole. Yeah, that kind of hole. It's bad. 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
2: 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Yeah, that kind of hole. 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
6: Between 9 and 5, Monday through Friday. After the 14th day, the prize will be given away to another listener.
4: All winners must present positive photo identification to pick up their prize. Winners may send postage required in order to have their prize mailed. Prizes are not transferable and cannot be received in cash. All decisions made by KIWR are final.
8: KIWR may at its discretion cancel or suspend any contest
5: for any reason
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4: Of any kind.
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4: 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I'm trying to work. Shut up.
9: Like I was saying, if a contest winner over the course of a calendar year wins over $600 in prizes, they will receive a federal 1099 form to use with their taxes.
10: 2-4-9-er.
9: All winners agree to allow KIWR to use their name or physical likeness for station purposes without remuneration of any kind.
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2: 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This is Mountain Head, Bayonet.

0: Dead and Bayonet, their latest, opening up for Eagles of Death Metal. 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They're going to be in Chicago at the Metro August 21st. 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I'm Sophia John. That was my staff spotlight. Hope you enjoyed it.
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2: Honestly, I really wish that today for you. I hope you got no aches and pains. I hope you got no crappy day ahead of you at work. And I hope that you ain't worried about money right now, because that is what is going on around here. But that's neither here nor there. Music from Autumn King's on the way. We'll hear from Bad Omens here in just a moment. And, of course, we'll get you qualified to pimp your patio. That giveaway coming up back end of June at Full Fledged Brewing Company. If you have not heard, we got the hookup this year from Ground Builders Landscaping in Waterloo. They do a ton of different things, but what they came up with this year is an in-ground speaker system that is going to get your patio rocking so that you can do the pimping yourself, right? Big pimping, spending cheese. You ain't got to spend no cheese on this, uh-uh. That speaker system, a 6-speaker in-ground Sonance 6.1. Got to throw in the old in-ground subwoofer to get things bumping. And then, of course, we are going to throw in the receiver as well, so you can hook up your smart device, or you can throw somebody the aux cord, whatever it is that you want to hook up into it. Again, that's Ground Builders Landscaping and 89.7 The River. Here's Bad Omens now.

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1: Gone. Bobby Fischer, where's that? I don't know. 6:25. Good morning. It's the Morning Fiasco. It is it's the Tuesday that either feels like it's still Monday or it's already Wednesday. Doesn't feel like Tuesday today to me. I don't know about you, but that's throwing me off. So because I skipped my taco day and I feel like I'm lost, but I still got tacos ahead of me. So, I mean, I guess everything's okay.
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0: Do you ever think, Jesus, Jake, you're the dumbest... No, you don't? Okay, good. Good. I'm glad. That's great. Motley Crue guitarist John 5 has firmly rejected rumors that the band members have been using backing tracks during live performances. He told the Thinking About Guitar podcast, "Everybody plays everything." Emphasize that bassist Nikki Six is playing every note up there and messes up even audibly on stage. John 5 acknowledged some pre-recorded elements like backup vocals, sirens, and intros, but insisted all musical instruments are performed live. He said, "We work really hard, and the live tracks sound great." His comments address ongoing controversy stemming from former guitarist Mick Mars' lawsuit, claiming that Six did not play a single note on bass during the 2022 stadium tour. John 5 has toured with Motley Crue for over 3 years, after replacing Mars, who retired from touring due to health issues. Minneapolis will host a 5-day Prince celebration from June 3rd through the 7th this year, marking 10 years since the music icon's death. The festival, centering around Paisley Park and downtown Minneapolis venues, featuring reunions of Prince's band, The Revolution, and the New Power Generation. Headliners include Chaka Khan, Morris Day, Tevin Campbell, Bilal, Sounds of Blackness, special guest Bootsy Collins, Jimmy Jam, and Terry Lewis also participate in panel discussions. The main concert occurring June 5th at the Armory, which is a fantastic venue, while Chaka Khan will perform June 3rd at First Avenue, which is also a fantastic venue. Says former manager Londell McMillan, "This year's celebration honoring Prince's extraordinary musical genius, yet more importantly, it honors his spirit, humanity, and love that defined his life." Again, that's coming up in June in Minneapolis if you're a Prince fan. Three Colorado elementary schools staged a complete fish musical featuring the band's Game Henge saga, performed by 500 kindergarten through fifth grade students. Netherland, Jamestown, and Gold Hill Elementaries presented the Helping Friendly book. A couple days back, music teacher Kirk Kubasek leading a 5-piece live band. The 75-minute production included fish classics like Wilson, the Lizards, and bouncing around the room with handmade props and costumes. Fifth graders portrayed characters including King Wilson, the Unit Monster, and the famous Mockingbird. The free performance featured moving lights, a haze machine, and concluded with an audience sing-along of Tweezer Reprise. Special education teacher Brian Schultz, a longtime fish fan, called it pure joy, adding he wouldn't ever want to be anywhere else in the entire world.
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0: Traffic time, 6:34 here on the Morning Fiasco. What's going on? It's Jake. As we look at the total traffic tip line, all it says right now is Big Ten Baseball Tournament at Charles Schwab Field. We'll talk more about that during the sports break in about 15 minutes or so. What's going on the roads, actually? Eastbound Dodge beginning to fill in, mostly moving as it should. 680 northbound, southbound, all good as well. From 680 to 480 on the old interstate, that would be I-80. Nothing to report this morning. No potholes, no nothing. Let's see, JFK northbound, it's all right, into the blender. And if you see anything else, please call it in so that we know about it. Total traffic tip line, 402-551-2277. 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Here's Dracula. It's Tame Impala. 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

89.7 The River. It's called Sour, and it's Ryan Purds. It was released March 6th. Can you tell Chris Cornell, big fan of his music, Ryan Purds is. What do we got today as far as the weather goes? How about a five-hour weather delay at the state baseball tournament? That was a lot of fun to sit at. Today, do we have more of the same? No. Decreasing clouds. A high of just 60, but clear. As the day moves on, it will clear up tomorrow. Increasing clouds and maybe a chance of thunderstorms into the overnight. That will lead to a rainy Thursday, or at least the chance of a rainy Thursday. Over the weekend, are we warming up? Sort of. 74 by Saturday, so something to look forward to. It's only freaking Tuesday, as I told you before. 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Here's Villainous. It's Eva Under Fire. The new album drops in July. This one features Maria Brink, and it's on The River. Good morning.

0: 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Help us out, would you? 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Sleep Theory is going to be there. And remember, that is a River Presents show, and that helps us out when you get those tickets. 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It's okay. 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
0: Well, if that is any indication how that series is going to be, the Western Conference Finals are going to be a lot of fun, huh? How about Victor Wembanyama? Man, oh man, 41 points, 24 rebounds as San Antonio outlasts Oklahoma City in Game 1 of the Western Conference Finals. Double OT it took as the Spurs take down the Thunder, 122-115 on the ROAD. Alex Caruso, 31 points in a losing effort for the Thunder. The NBA MVP, Shai Gilgeous-Alexander, says, I got to be better. I'm sure that they will get better. Game 2 coming up on Wednesday night. That would be tomorrow, 7:30. Can be seen on NBC or Peacock. Montreal Buffalo, they were the only missing piece from the Stanley Cup Eastern and Western Conference Finals. It was Montreal that stuck it out on the road at Buffalo. It took overtime, but the Canadiens, the Habs, if you will, 3-2 over the Sabres. A disappointing finish for Buffalo that was red hot into the Stanley Cup playoffs. Game 1 of the Vegas and Colorado series will take place in Denver tomorrow night. Game on ESPN, while Montreal and Carolina can be seen on TNT, True TV, HBO Max. That's it. Just three different places you can watch that one. Again, the first game of that series begins in two nights, Thursday in Carolina. How about the Big Ten tournament? We're going to try to do it, man. We're going to try to do it. Four games, not one day, not 2 days, but 3 days of this thing, right? Starts at 9 a.m. this morning between Purdue and Michigan State. Iowa and Illinois will take the field at 1 o'clock this afternoon. Then a break. Or will there be a break? Depends on when everything else gets over. Michigan and Rutgers at 5 and a 9 p.m. start for the Ohio State University taking on Washington. First part of the format is double elimination. By the time they get to Friday and take on, teams like UCLA, Nebraska, Oregon, and USC, it's down to a single elimination format. So you cannot slip up, but all four of those teams will have their pitchers slotted as necessary. Again, Big Ten action starts this morning. Charles Schwab Field, Omaha, 9 a.m. first pitch between the Boilermakers and Sparty, Michigan State and Purdue, coming up in Omaha.
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0: Yo, man, why are you so hype about traffic? Jeez. What's going on the traffic roads? Nothing as far as the total traffic tip line is concerned. They got the Big Ten baseball tournament starting at 9. There will be some people that will be in from out of town. More than likely, they're staying downtown, so they won't be on the roads. But maybe they are. I don't know. Maybe they got a cheaper route out, cheaper rate out in the suburbs. You know how that is. Sometimes you just look around. There's nothing to talk about right now as far as traffic goes. Let's keep it that way, okay? Drive like a sensible person. Don't be a jerk. Use your turn signal. And remember, if it does rain, that's the first key to turn your headlights on, because your wipers are following right after that. If the manufacturers had any sense, they would go ahead and just make that an automatic feature, and people would be like, why are my headlights on? This sucks. How do I turn it off? And I don't know why they'd be talking like that, but that'd be crazy. Anyway, that's your check of traffic. It's brought to you by Western Iowa Networks, introducing Win Speed TV, making television easier and more flexible with live TV streamed instantly with the same great channels. 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

0: Music from Noah Kahan. Kahan! Did you see the old Star Trek movies or not?
1: The old Star Trek movies?
0: Yeah, like, the old Star Trek movies with William Shatner old and Leonard Nimoy old.
1: I think it's been a while, but yeah.
0: And George Takei old.
1: Oh, yeah.
0: That's the OGs. That's the only names I can remember. I know there's several other people I should know the names of, but frankly, I never needed to care. So I didn't.
1: You had the
0: The
1: big three.
0: Is that the big three? Some people would argue George Takei is not one of the big three.
1: Well, I mean, you remembered his name.
0: I think my dad met him in a restaurant once, and he had had his autograph on a napkin.
1: Oh, that's fun.
0: Yeah.
1: He had like a rebranding right around COVID.
0: Really?
1: And like everyone was obsessed with George Takei for like a hot minute.
0: Yeah, I think he's still got some popularity to him.
1: I think so.
0: So, anyway. Yeah. But yeah, Kahn. Every time I see Kahn, there was an outfielder for a baseball team. Oh, who was that?
1: Noah?
0: He was not playing baseball. Anyway, but I cannot say the name Kahn without thinking, Kahn!
1: That's wild.
0: Also, that earworm in
1: what
0: that
1: earworm?
0: One. They take, and spoiler alert if you haven't seen it, but Ricardo Montalban, who plays Kahn in the movie.
1: Star Wars.
0: Shut up. Star Trek.
1: Okay. Okay, go on. Sorry.
0: So Ricardo Montalban, you know him from Fantasy Island.
1: Okay.
0: He plays Kahn, and he has this like white mullet. Okay.
1: Okay.
0: And there is a crew member of another ship, and they're looking for something, and so they won't talk. And so look up earworm, Star Trek II earworm.
1: Oh, there he is. Wow.
0: No. Look up Star Trek II earworm and follow that while this story's going on. Anyway, they take the helmet of the spacesuit and it's upside down like it's a fishbowl, right? And they take these two worms and they drop them in. Then you can hear them drop on the glass, right?
1: Uh-huh.
0: And then they seal the helmet over this guy's head.
1: Yeah.
0: And then they crawl into his ear and take over his brain.
1: Okay, I did see it. I did see this and I saw it too young.
0: Oh, you did?
1: So
0: that was your fear? That's why you never wore a helmet your whole life? What if there's worms in there?
1: Like when I went to bed, I had to make sure that the hair covered my ears when I went to bed.
0: Yeah, like that's going to prevent a worm from getting
1: in. You know what?
0: Good luck.
1: I'm glad that nobody corrected me when I was a kid.
0: Oh, I would have. I'd been like, that ain't going to, if I was your brother, I would have so been. I would have so told you, that ain't going to help you.
1: Yeah. I mean, that's why I don't like to voice my fears aloud is because I don't want people
0: I would have said it just, I would have been like, that ain't going to help you.
1: Jeez.
0: Oh, I forgot that this, hold on. The touchscreen doesn't work right now.
1: Oh.
0: That ain't going to help you.
1: Wow, there it is.
0: Yeah.
1: There it is.
0: It would have been funnier if it happened the first time, but. Man, anyway,
1: I don't know, man. This is just—it was just a lot. The earworm.
0: Your hair was going to help you prevent worms from getting in your ears.
1: Yeah, and spiders and bugs or anything else that could get into my ears and take over.
0: I'm sorry.
1: My brain.
0: If your kids are in your car right now and they think that's going to help them, you need to set them straight right now.
1: Why?
0: If something wants in your ear, it's going to get in your ear.
1: Well, then they don't need to know that.
0: You need some over the ear headphones to prevent that.
1: Yeah, but then you
0: wear them. Wear them every night.
1: Oh my gosh, you are just creating issues for parents, man.
0: That's me. I'm the issue creator.
1: Let kids breathe. Yeah. I was listening to your rock report on the way in.
0: Yes.
1: And I kind of touched on this right when
0: first
1: I
0: walked of all,
1: in.
0: Thank you. Is that the first one you've ever listened to?
1: I think so. I think it was the first one I ever tuned in for. And you were talking about how Motley Crue was talking about backing tracks, et cetera, et cetera. I'm just gonna tell you everyone this.
0: John
1: right
0: Five
1: now.
0: Was defending people's attack.
1: Yeah,
0: because they're saying Nikki Sixx isn't playing a note.
1: Nikki Sixx,
0: and there's no they. It's what's his nuts that didn't make it on the tour because he had to retire.
1: What's his name? Yeah.
0: No, what's his nuts?
1: What's his nuts?
0: What's his nuts?
1: But I'm gonna tell you something, guys.
0: It is Mick Mars. Mick Mars said
1: okay,
0: it.
1: Okay. I'm gonna tell you something. First of all, John 5 genuinely is one of the best guitarists out there. He puts so much effort into guitar. He is technically very, very proficient.
0: Mm-hmm.
1: The music that he plays to get money.
0: How would the layman know John 5 if we didn't know John 5? And I know you're like, well, he's with Rob Zombie and he's... tell everybody, like, how would they know John 5?
1: Like, looks-wise?
0: No, like, who has he played with?
1: Oh, well, like, John 5,
0: like, people just drop the leads, they just drop the lead singers' names of bands and the drummers, and not everybody is that deep into music, is what
1: I'm saying. John 5 played with Rob Zombie, Marilyn Manson, and now he's with Motley Crue. Those are the kind of big ones. He does have his own solo career, but he's the guy dressed in all white. I don't know if Motley Crue lets him dress in all white, but that's kind of his thing.
0: Like, from a Diddy party?
1: No, not from a Diddy party. How dare you? But no, he's very technically proficient. So when he talks and he's like, no, we're actually playing. Yeah, I absolutely.
0: Mm-hmm.
1: Here's the thing. I'm going to ruin this for everyone. On.
0: Now, I already ruined the hair doesn't prevent your worms and spiders from getting in your ears.
1: Right.
0: So now go ahead and ruin it for.
1: Okay, I got you. Here's the thing, guys. Every single band out there has backing tracks. Every single one. Every time you go to a concert, even if it's local, there's backing tracks. 100% of the time. 150% of the time. You would hate it if there weren't backing tracks. You would be like, why does it sound so empty and weird?
0: So now tell me what a backing track is and why I should be okay with it.
1: So a backing track isn't necessarily the instruments playing or the vocals, lead vocal. Okay? So what it is everything that fills in the sound.
0: Okay.
1: So we have soundscapes now, especially modern metal. If you listen to Blue Brigada coming up, Dirty Heads, Julia Wolf, all of them have backing tracks.
0: That's the music we've got on the way, by the way.
1: That's the music we got on the way.
0: Guess I can't change it now.
1: Nope, can't change it now. But if you listen to those, the thing is that everything is filled out so much more. Back in the day, what they used to be able to do is just take more musicians with them.
0: Oh, for sure.
1: We can't do that anymore.
0: You ever heard of the Wrecking Crew?
1: There you go. And we can't do that anymore. It's too expensive. It just doesn't work.
0: We don't like people that much.
1: We don't like people that much. More people Everyone with wants us. To keep it in there. Yeah. But what happens a lot of times is they might have additional bass tracks in there that like either complement the lead bass track.
0: Right.
1: They might have guitar harmonies in there that complement John 5 because he can't play two parts at once. Like to harmonize, his hands don't stretch that far. It's humanly impossible. So it's like two different things. And then also for vocals, you would notice if there weren't the harmonies in mm-hmm. there.
0: Yeah.
1: It would just be straight vocal. And then you'd be like, why does this sound so empty? This guy sucks live. I just feel
0: or
1: like.
0: Or this girl sucks live.
1: Yeah. You're right. How dare I? And then, you know, drums too. We have a kid up there, but we also don't have.
0: You have a kid in your band?
1: Kit. K-I-T. But, you know,
0: much
1: you don't...
0: It's more fun if you just let me go.
1: I know. Sometimes I do let you go. But, I mean, that's the thing. Is, like, backing tracks genuinely... Like, I know there's purists out there that are like, ugh, this girl sucks just saying all this. And that's fine. You can say that. But it's just the truth of the matter.
0: I like
1: and
0: it.
1: And you would hate it if they didn't.
0: You know what you just did?
1: What?
0: You band-splained to people.
1: I band-splained to you. Yeah, I'm sorry.
0: I'm gonna
1: be honest. If there's a band that shows up and they don't have a laptop, a lot of people are like, are you even taking this seriously?
0: You know what they've got? Probably an earworm in their helmet. Growling around in brains.
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0: 89.7 The River, Julia Wolf. It's called Pressure. The album is, at least, In My Room is the name of it. And in my room right now, there are clothes on the floor right next to the bed because I got home real late last night.
1: Yeah, you got home real late last night. What time did you fall asleep?
0: We had a five-hour weather delay. 5 hours of sitting in a press box.
1: That makes me want to vomit for you.
0: I love being at the field. I love being places where there's stuff about to take place, whether it's a concert venue, whether it's a sporting event, whatever it is, right?
1: Right.
0: But 5 hours of just sitting there waiting is, I don't know, man. I feel like we could have, immediately after the third game of the day, it was a rolling schedule.
1: Yeah.
0: Okay. Immediately after that, they're like, weather delay. And then nothing happened for a long time.
1: Yeah, there was
0: rolling schedule.
1: Yeah.
0: Okay. Immediately after that, they're like, weather delay. And then nothing happened for a long time.
1: Yeah, there was nothing happening.
0: And then it was like, well, we could have played this game. There might have been a lightning delay, but you could have started again because it stopped.
1: Yeah.
0: And then they're like, oh, 9 o'clock, we're going to start. And then it just like was poor. 7:30 was the original time, which would have been a 3.5 hour delay.
1: Mm-hmm. What time did it start?
0: And then they're like, all right, 7:30, the teams get on the field. It starts pouring.
1: Of course.
0: Pouring. And so then it was like, I'm thinking, we're never going to play. What? Like, it's never going to happen.
1: Right.
0: But finally, we got underway at 9
1: o'clock.

0: Well, yeah, that's
1: This PM.
0: Is, yes. This state baseball tournament, by the way.
1: Wow.
0: And it was happening at three different locations across the metro, and everybody was in the same delay.
1: Yeah, man.
0: Anyway, the games finally got in, but like we have jobs, regular jobs.
1: Yeah, that's the problem. So, that's the problem. Well, welcome. I'm glad that you're here this morning, bright and early.
0: Yes.
1: So this summer, a new trend came about, and I wanted to make sure I wasn't just seeing this because I'm in this stratosphere type thing. So 2024 brought us hot girl summer. 2025 was brat summer.
0: Oh my gosh.
1: 2026.
0: Okay. How much more annoying can we get?
1: Well, we're going the opposite way. Because 2026 is silent girl nun summer. So it's...
0: Oh, are they making it a habit?
1: Ta-da. That was good. That was really good.
0: Yeah. Right off the top of my head, too.
1: So this is always... That was really... Okay. That was also good.
0: Tell me another one? Tell me more, sister.
1: Oh, my gosh. Keep going. These are great.
0: All right.
1: Okay, so...
0: All right. Hit us so hard with a yardstick.
1: Okay. They don't do that anymore. I always knew about this because, you know, being Catholic, being raised Catholic and everything, you know that, like, as a young lady, you can go stay at convents for very, very cheap if you're traveling abroad.
0: Sure. So, you can also stay at a convent permanently if you want to marry God.
1: Yeah, that's very true. Yeah. That's very true. If you like it there, you can stay. They'll run you through some theology classes, make sure this is really what you want to do.
0: Christian all the time.
1: So now is kind of becoming more of a thing. So in London specifically, there's actually this documentary coming out about these nuns that are living in central London. And they have rooms available because their convent is very small. I will say that, you know, the sisterhood has been shrinking a little bit. There is a revival now, though, coming towards it. But it's been shrinking, so they're actually renting out rooms to single females. And all you gotta do is follow the rules. So no dudes. And
0: what?
1: Curfew's 11.
0: No dudes.
1: No dudes. Curfew's 11.
0: What? Curfew?
1: I know. That's the craziest part. So women are now traveling, realizing this is available like everywhere. And it's mad cheap. It's like $35 a month to stay at a convent with some nuns. So now girls are like, wait, do we have to be Catholic? No, you don't have to be Catholic. You just have to be a girl. And so now people are flocking to these Italy, France, England,
0: what is it called again?
1: Silent Girl Nun Summer. And they're just staying real cheap at convents, and they're seeing the entirety of Europe. You can also do this in the United States, too. There's convents that allow this as well.
0: Okay.
1: So I just thought that was pretty funny, because coming off of Hot Girl Summer and Brat Girl Summer, it just makes me laugh.
0: So I guess I'm just thinking, like, what bus benches can I stay at?
1: Yeah, you can stay on a bus, man. Yeah. You can actually stay with priests if you want. Yeah. There's also a dude version of it.
0: No, like the custodial closet at like a rest area.
1: Yeah, there you go. You can stay at a bus stop. You can stay with some dude named Bjork. And
0: a dude named Bjork?
1: Yeah.
0: I just played a girl named Bjork yesterday on the show. You know that.
1: I don't know why that was the first name that popped in.
0: I don't know either.
1: He wears a lot of suspenders.
0: No, his name's Bjorn. His last name's Bjork.
1: Bjorn Bjork.
0: Yes.
1: He's
0: a tennis player.
1: He is a tennis player. He wears a lot of suspenders shorts.
0: This is a real person's name, by the way.
1: Is it really?
0: Yes.
1: Oh, I didn't know that. Sorry, Bjorn Bjork.
0: So one more time. Silent girl.
1: Nun summer.
0: Nun summer.
1: Have fun, ladies.
0: Yeah. And really, just sunscreen on your face because you have to wear the habit.
1: You don't have to. Oh. It is optional.
0: Okay.
1: Yeah. Yeah. Yeah. But like, if you like it, you can stay.
0: Can I meet Whoopi Goldberg?
1: Oh my gosh, right? Sister Act. What a great movie.
0: Are you ready for a miracle?
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3: 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Yeah, that kind of hole. 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
9: Let's get it. Traffic on the River.
0: Hey, let's do some traffic. It comes to you at 7:37, we'll call it that time here on your morning drive. Where are you going today? I don't know, but if you're going eastbound Dodge, you're going to see some slowdowns. Sorry about it. Slowdowns on eastbound Dodge, no surprise there. It is Tuesday after all. Monday and Friday are the days that it's a little lighter than it normally is. Northbound JFK is the report right now. Looks like slowing down right around Chandler. Maybe an accident, it looks like. Everybody moving to the left as they approach the on-ramp from Chandler onto northbound JFK, so watch out there. Southbound JFK also experiencing some delays due to the... Is the bridge construction done? Where is this at? I can't see that far. Maybe I'll take that way today and I'll report to you tomorrow. That work for you? I turned it off because I knew you were chewing.
1: Oh, it's just yogurt. It's fine. Nobody will hear
0: you
1: it.
0: Want to chew yogurt? Slide it through your teeth right now.
1: Oh, gosh. Gross.
0: Everything else is great. If you see anything, call it in. Total Traffic Tip Line 402-551-2277 is the number in.
1: Cars is what it spells. Cars.
0: I'm sorry. 551.
1: Cars.
0: There. That's it for right now, buddies. 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They are introducing WinSpeed TV, making television more flexible with the TV streamed instantly. 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Michelle says, there is no accident. People are just slow.
1: Okay.
0: She's clearly right in it right now. So
1: thank
0: you.
1: Thank you, Michelle. Yes. Michelle, our traffic on the ground.
0: westianet.com, Western Iowa Networks. Supporting the river. Music from Sublime now, Until the Sun Explodes. Their new album comes out next month, and we're very close to next month, so getting excited about this one. First new album in quite some time for the band, with Jacob replacing Brad, his papa, in the band. So it's pretty cool that it's happening, let's be honest. All right, let's hear it. 7:39 and new music on the river. Well, it only it's pretty cool that it's happening, let's be honest. All right, let's hear it. 7:39 and new music on the river. Well,

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0: 9 here on your radio station. And of course, it is because of Silent Girl Nun Summer.
1: That's right. Silent Girl Nun Summer.
0: It's so stupid. I don't even know. I can't even say it with a
1: straight
0: face. You
1: can say it at a convent for super cheap if you're a lady.
0: Or maybe you're a graduating student from McNeese State University and you're currently going viral. I'm sure you've seen it, Elise. This student did a photo shoot with a 14-foot alligator named Al.
1: I saw that!
0: Including one photo where she's kissing the gator on his open mouth while his fangs are inches from her face. Or teeth, I guess you could say. Because apparently, regular graduation photos of balloons and benches in your family are no longer enough. She is 22-year-old Kat Daly. She works at Gator Country in Beaumont, Texas, alongside her fiance, and says she wasn't nervous at all during the shoot. She's worked with reptiles since she was a kid and says alligators are misunderstood animals. It's because of their medulla oblongata, is what I hear from the movies.
1: Right.
0: They're far less aggressive than people think when humans leave them alone. However, she wasn't really leaving him alone. She was posing in a formal gown, wading through swampy water in her cap and gown, even balancing her graduation cap on Big Al's nose. Doesn't sound at all like she's leaving him alone. The tassel dangled inside the gator's mouth. So there you go. Photographer Laura Oglesby said the alligators used in the shoot, Big Al and Big Tex, are longtime trained animals familiar with handlers. She admitted the rattlesnake portion of the session. Okay, good. There was more.
1: There's more.
0: Actually made her more nervous than the giant alligator. When the sentence starts with very poisonous timber rattlesnake, yeah, I can understand that. Daly says she loves the conservation side of Gator Country, which rescues and houses hundreds of nuisance alligators every year. It's a nuisance because, you know, they're like, hey, man, I was just living here. And then people, what happened here? What's going on?
1: Wow.
0: So, yeah.
1: Okay, so I know that there's like an angle that you can approach alligators at and they can't get you. So I think it's straight on because like in order for them to snap, you need to kind of be kind of off to the side. I don't know. I think that's right. I don't know.
0: Yeah.
1: I watched the whole thing about it because this guy's like, if I was over here. I don't even think he was Australian.
0: It just gave him an Australian accent.
1: Yeah, I don't know why I did that. What a baddie. What a bad bitch, exactly. Man.
0: What a badass. She's not stupid. She's just a badass.
1: Honestly, don't do this at home, kids.
0: Meanwhile, we're over here taking our photos against our Honda Civic. I mean, come on, seriously.
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0: 89.7 The River, Silver Sun Pickups. New album is Tenterhooks. They are in Kansas City, I believe, very soon. I just saw it on my calendar. I don't know. It's very soon. Anyway, they're not coming to the Metro this year, at least as of right now. So, wish I had a screwdriver I could tighten this.
1: I know, but then it would break and it would be like a whole thing. Anyway.
0: Look, yeah. It's like...
1: Yes, there you go.
0: Okay.
1: Okay, so graduation season is upon us.
0: Oh, it is. You know why? Because it's getting nicer out. 49 right now. It's not nice today. 65 for the high, by the way. Oh, wait, that's not today. Hold on. Sorry. Let me take care of this weather, and then you can tell me about graduation season.
1: Okay.
0: 60 for the high. Decreasing clouds. We should be relatively rain-free today, okay?
1: Great.
0: Your weather is brought to you by a Child Saving Institute. They provide therapy and medication support for children, teens, and young adults, delivered by experienced and compassionate mental health professionals. 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Child Saving Institute, supporting the river, and of course, getting those kids to graduation. High school graduation, college graduation. The college graduations have largely happened already.
1: Yes. Yes.
0: And now the high school graduations kick in. I know we've got a niece graduating this weekend.
1: Mm-hmm.
0: Michelle's twin, basically.
1: Mm-hmm.
0: And so we're getting excited about attending that.
1: That's fun.
0: Ceremony.
1: Yes.
0: I'm more excited about the party, let's be honest.
1: That's fair. My nephew, Colton Campbell, graduated from Gretna East 2 weeks ago.
0: Mm.
1: So we are having his party this Saturday. That'll be something else. But anyway.
0: Go Dragon Slayers.
1: Go. Is that what they are?
0: No.
1: They're Griffins. They're the Griffins. Yes. I printed shirts for them. So Griffin. Okay. Yes. But anyway, so there's this college. What is it? It's community. Okay. Glendale Community College in Arizona.
0: Yeah. What did they do?
1: Well, some graduates were left a little angry after their school used AI to announce the names during graduation and skipped hundreds of students as they walk across the stage. Okay. So
0: good Lord.
1: I know.
0: For real?
1: So students had already turned in their name cards before the ceremony started, meaning that many of the graduates who were skipped did not even get the chance to have their names properly announced. So they didn't have any way to like go back and make this right.
0: I've done that before here at Iowa Western. It's a little stressful because everybody's like, it's like rapid fire, right?
1: Yeah.
0: It's like they hand you a card and you may have not seen that name before.
1: Right.
0: And the problem is that some of them would come to you and you could go over it together so I could write it phonetically.
1: Right.
0: My phonetics are sometimes different than other people's phonetics.
1: Right.
0: Okay.
1: Right.
0: And so some of those names, like the people didn't check in with me, so I didn't know how, and they'd be like, they would write it phonetically. I'm like, what does that even say?
1: Yeah.
0: That's not phonetics, dude. I don't know what you're trying to do.
1: Yeah.
0: Anyway, so they have to whisper it in my ear, and then I'd have to like relay it right after I heard it.
1: Right.
0: It's stressful. It is. And so I haven't done it in a while, but it's not an easy job.
1: Right. So they had AI do it. Everyone turned...
0: I wonder how they did that.
1: I don't know. From what it sounds like, they had everyone like, as they were in a line,
0: yeah,
1: they just collected all the cards... And then just expected everyone to stay in that same line.
0: Well,
1: and
0: that's
1: then
0: a terrible idea.
1: They inserted the car. Yeah, I know. It was so dumb. I have
0: seen AI that they've... I saw one that I actually sent to our registrar because she handles a lot of graduation. I was like, hey, look at this. Mm-hmm. And basically, it's like a checkout scanner.
1: Oh, okay.
0: And you scan the name, and then it reads it as you scan the name.
1: I like that as they do it.
0: Mm-hmm. Yeah.
1: That makes a lot more sense than what they were trying to pull.
0: Yeah, I don't know. That doesn't make any sense. Like, why would they collect all the cards and then people just... That's doesn't make sense. Like, how... Yeah.
1: And then, okay, let's do this then. Okay, because people were booing. People were mad.
0: Yeah, they should have been.
1: And then when they found out that it was AI... They were even more livid.
0: Right.
1: But the chick that was in charge of it, the dean, I don't know whatever she is, the person in charge of the whole mm-hmm. ceremony,
0: yeah.
1: She's like, well, but you know, we're going to go ahead and let you get some pictures at least. And so we're going to let you come on up here and get some pictures because that's the important part. And it's like, no, a lot of those people, especially going to a community college like that, you get a lot of non-traditional students.
0: Well, there's a lot of first-time college graduates there, too.
1: A lot of first-time college graduates, people whose families flew in for this to hear their name. The first of the generation, the first of the family.
0: Yeah.
1: Whatever. They work so hard, and then they don't even get their name read. Here's my thing. I am a person where we've got a problem.
0: Look, I'm glad you're a person.
1: I'm a human being.
0: Here's... Here I didn't know what I was dealing with.
1: Turns out person. If there's a problem, yo, I'll solve it.
0: Oh.
1: Check out this hook. Okay, so what we're going to do is everybody's getting a piece of paper.
0: Tell me more, Rob.
1: Everybody's getting a piece of paper.
0: Yes.
1: That didn't get their names read. Hey, you didn't get your name read. We're doing honor system. There's probably going to be a couple people that walk twice because they like this or whatever.
0: Nobody likes it.
1: And you're going to write down a piece of... You're going... Line up, write your name down. We're going to say your name and we're going to cross this. Easy peasy, lemon squeezy. Nobody has paper anymore.
0: So hold on a second. You're making a ceremony that's already complete, air quotes.
1: Uh-huh.
0: Now you're going to make it longer?
1: Yeah, we are. Because we messed up.
0: It's in the desert. You know Glendale's in the desert.
1: They're inside.
0: It's already 105, but the air conditioning doesn't keep up with that many people.
1: Well, you know what? If you want to leave,
0: and I've been sitting, look, it's not even my kid. I'm just here to support my spouse.
1: Yeah.
0: Okay? And I've been sitting here already for an hour and 15 minutes, listening to some blowhard talk that gave a terrible message.
1: Right.
0: And now I'm going to sit for another hour and get names read?
1: Here's what we're going to do.
0: Sayonara, sister.
1: Here's the thing, guys. If you want to stay and support these students that were skipped, we would absolutely love that. Otherwise,
0: is this your announcement you're making?
1: Yeah, this is the announcement I'm making. If you would love to stay, if you want to stay and support the students that we missed, we would really appreciate it. However, we know this has been a really long day, and if you want to exit, if you want to exit while we line these students up, we absolutely understand.
0: It's a bad idea.
1: It's a bad idea.
0: Just have somebody read the stupid names. Okay?
1: Just read the stupid names.
0: Just have somebody do it. All right, even if it's the person that you're like, oh God, I hate their voice. just have somebody read the names.
1: That's right.
0: It's not worth it.
1: Jake Ryan. Those people? Like that?
0: Cum laude.
1: Sarah
0: cum laude.
1: Dushensky.
0: Sarah Dushensky. Congratulations, Cam Sarah, for graduating. We're so proud of you.
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9: 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Hit the brakes!
0: You know you're one of the good drivers, right? Traffic time, 89.7 The River. Here we go, 8:03. Good morning. It's the Morning Fiasco. Jake and Elise rocking and rolling through your morning. If you've got a scholarship to give us, fantastic. We'll take it. Slow traffic being reported in a variety of places. Let's start on eastbound Dodge. As we work our way through, it's slowly catching up, but thick traffic between 192nd and 156th would be accurate. I-80 eastbound between I-680 and 72nd Street, slow going. As we get to the interstate, the rest of things look okay, or do they? Westbound between 42nd and 60th.

0: construction looks like it's okay. I think it might be gone, to be honest with you, Elise.
1: Okay.
0: I'm not there right now, and I can't see any heavy equipment back where it's at. And I might be wrong. Those were that'd be some heavy duty barriers to put up for just a week.
1: Yeah,
0: but maybe they did. They want to protect their workers. I'm not sure. I'll check it out today as I go home for a few minutes before I go out to work again.
1: Okay? All right. That sounds good.
0: All right. 805. Yeah. If you're a high school or college graduate, I hope that your name gets said right. That's the biggest thing. Say people's names right.
1: I just spelled mine E-L-I-S-E for them. Just because that was just easier than
0: trying to say it's really it's
1: actually Elise.
0: Yeah, it looks like Ellis, but it's really Elise. Yeah. You just might as well do it.
1: My parents definitely gave me a bit with the spelling of my name.
0: They gave you a bit?
1: Yeah. My parents spelled it wrong, but it's Elise.
0: My mom was trying to be creative, and boy, was she ever.
1: Apparently, it's the Czech way to spell it.
0: Okay. Well, that's why you have to double check it all the time. All right. What do you think? Pimp Your Patio, June 30th, full-fledged brewing company. Got to be qualified to win an in-ground speaker system that's going to be professionally installed by our friends at Ground Builders Landscaping. They're in Waterloo. We've got registration boxes not only at Full Fledge, not only at Ground Builders in Waterloo, but also at the Mercado at 162nd in Maple, and, of course, a registration box right here at the River Studios. We can also get you qualified right now by phone, 712-328-8970. Your friends are here at the River. Good morning.

0: We Know Better Wednesday, but I got a story for you. That's Dexter and the Moonrocks, by the way. It's called Freaking Out. They are the openers for Shinedown at the Nebraska State Fair in September. So I believe I looked the other day. Those tickets are still available. Just Google Nebraska State Fair if you're interested in making that little road trip to Grand Island. 8:13. You've got to make a stop in York, right? Where the big tower is.
1: Oh, I mean,
0: that's the place.
1: That is a place.
0: Right? There's everything there. There's a Runza. There's a Wendy's. There's all sorts of... there's a McDonald's if you want.
1: Yeah.
0: There's plenty of truck stop stuff there, too.
1: It's like the last stop for a while that has things.
0: Well, until Grand Island.
1: Until Grand Island.
0: Yeah.
1: And then after that, then it's...
0: Yeah. Or if you just head south to Kansas, that's literally the last thing until you get to, like, Topeka or whatever,
1: exactly.
0: Wherever you're going.
1: Exactly.
0: Okay. Anyway. At 8:13, the ultimate revenge was had. It's good to see people stick up for people, right?
1: Okay. I love that.
0: Well, yeah, you got to stick up for anybody. And for one baker, she stood up for her customer.
1: Oh.
0: So listen to this crazy story. So a girlfriend, it was about to be her boyfriend's birthday, right?
1: Okay.
0: And $600 almond cake for a party of 75 is what this guy ordered from the bakery.
1: A $600
0: almond
1: cake.
0: His girlfriend paid for it. Okay.
1: Oh, okay.
0: But on the day that it was supposed to be picked up, this Louisiana baker decided you ain't getting this cake because she found out that he cheated on his girlfriend.
1: No.
0: So her name's Julie Fredella, and she heard all about this. And so in an Instagram video, she wished Jonathan a happy birthday before setting his giant cake on fire. Literally, just... burned it into a melted goop, right?
1: Okay.
0: Just lit the thing on fire.
1: I'm so sorry, but I just need to go back on a couple details.
0: Yes.
1: Number one.
0: Yes.
1: This was for the girlfriend or for the boyfriend?
0: This was for the boyfriend for his birthday cake, a custom birthday cake.
1: And the girlfriend paid for it.
0: The girlfriend paid for it.
1: Okay.
0: And then he cheated on her.
1: And then who set the cake on fire?
0: Julie, the baker, did.
1: Okay, continue.
0: She heard all about it and she was like, uh-uh, you ain't getting it.
1: Okay.
0: Now, I'm sure she gave the girlfriend her money back.
1: That's the only thing I was concerned about. Okay.
0: She compared herself, Julie did, to Angela Bassett in Waiting to Exhale, which I've never seen that movie, so explain that to me.
1: I can't.
0: You've never seen it either. Nice. I like it. The fiery stunt quickly went viral. Fans have celebrated the baker's creativity and wondering how she lit a cake on fire.
1: I wanted to know it too. I'm guessing douse it in like alcohol or something.
0: Yeah, I don't know. It's crazy, isn't it?
1: Yeah.
0: The cake went from almond flavored to smokehouse barbecue real quick.
1: Haha.
0: And Julie says, stop cheating on people.
1: Stop cheating on people. Yeah. YouTube.com 897 The River. I'm going to play this for you.
0: You got it coming up there?
1: I do have it coming up. Here we go. Oh, no, not that one. This is just some old lady
0: This is just some old lady. What if that's Julie?
1: That's not Julie.
0: She clearly is going to invite you to her petty party. So nice. Is that it?
1: That wasn't it.
0: Okay.
1: Nope. That's a burnaway.
0: All right,
1: cake.
0: Jonathan,
1: I'll find it.
0: Don't cheat anymore, Jonathan. Come on, dude.
1: Jonathan, you deserve to not have a birthday cake.
0: Yeah. Yeah, I hope you got the poops that day too and had to spend all day on a toilet.
1: $600.
0: It's 8:16 and music from Temper City. Here's Self Aware. It's The River. Good morning.

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1: What comes next? 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

0: 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Of course, that is Keanu Reeves' band. Do you think he uses backing tracks, Elise?
1: Oh, absolutely. Yes. Everyone does. I hate to tell you.
0: Part of the River Summer Concert Series on that one at Steelhouse Omaha, August 31st. 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
1: Yeah.
0: It's kind of a Fat Albert thing.
2: AAA.
1: Triple
0: Yeah. They've got all sorts of things going on at AAA. Not only safety tips and more, but they also provide insurance. And they've also got travel, like all of that stuff. And, of course, they can show up in the middle of nowhere like you did. They did with Bonita.
1: Like they did with Bonita, yes. You know, that's the first thing when we all turned 16. My parents got, you know, we were AAA members.
0: Got you a AAA membership.
1: And
0: again, it's a variety of things. So we thank Brian, our friend Brian, for teaming up with us. He and AAA sponsoring the River Summer Concert Series this summer. 8:26, it's nearly here. The Mandalorian and Grogu.
1: Oh.
0: Are you excited? You're not excited
1: about
0: it at all.
1: I'm so excited for everyone that's excited.
0: Shut up. You're ridiculous. It's coming. Starts Thursday night. That's what the debut is. And then it runs through, obviously, this weekend. If you're wondering, yes, Quasar is going to have it on the big screen, as we like to say, Jeff and the crew putting it together. What's your craziest movie theater story?
1: Okay, so one time my ex-boyfriend and I, we were going to go watch 50 Shades of Grey in Bellevue. Yeah, exactly. So the theater in Bellevue, they have
0: Twin Crack?
1: That's the one. They have like seats that you can like recline in and stuff, so you can basically like bring blankets and just like, you know, just like get super cozy in there. So I was
0: think
1: like
0: you've told me this before.
1: I think I have. So I was like, "Hey, I'm going to go hit the restroom real quick." I handed him my blanket and I go, "Just I'll meet you in I'll go meet you in the theater." And then I go to the bathroom, I walk out, and he's just right there. I go, "What are you doing?" And he goes, "Elise, I am not walking into a theater that's showing 50 Shades of Grey with a blanket by myself."
0: Not only that, but he had that bottle of cucumber melon lotion with him, which was really weird.
1: It was just the strangest thing. It was hilarious, though.
0: I mean, there's so many different ones for me. It just depends on if you're looking for funny or like, oops. One time as kids, we took soda in with us. Like, we smuggled it in because we're, you know, we didn't understand economics and that they need to make their money off concessions. So we smuggled cans of soda in.
1: Great.
0: And then we're like, as we opened them so that nobody would hear the can crack.
1: Yeah, that works.
0: Except my dumbass dropped mine.
1: Oh my gosh.
0: And not only that, but you know, sometimes you can drop a soda and it's okay. You just have to wait to open it. And sometimes you drop a soda and boom, there's a hole in the aluminum.
1: Yep.
0: Yeah, this one popped the hole, and this was in the early days of theaters, rolled all the way down to the front of the theater, spraying everything as it went.
1: Oh my gosh. Like, no.
0: Anyway.
1: No.
0: It was, I think that was at Park 4 Theaters.
1: There you go.
0: Which was at 84th and Park Drive.
1: Nice.
0: Yeah. I think it's a beauty shop now of some sort.
1: Of course.
0: It always boggles my mind how they do that. Like, how do you take a building that has slanted floors and all of a sudden you make it so it's a normal building?
1: Yeah. Yeah.
0: South Cinema 7 on Galvin Road, it's like in the middle of nothing right now. It's right across from Skate City. Okay,
1: oh, yeah.
0: But it's a realtor's office or something, and I'm always wondering, like, how did they make that giant theater? Because that's where I saw Batman, the Batman with Michael Keaton.
1: Oh,
0: like,
1: wow.
0: We stood in line with a lot of people. How did they fit that many people in there? And now all of a sudden it's offices.
1: Yeah,
0: so weird.
1: Yeah.
0: All right, here's what's going on this weekend. this weekend he has got Mandalorian and Grogu and Hoppers as a double feature, and also on screen too, The Wizard of Oz and Willy Wonka and the Chocolate Factory.
1: Oh, fine.
0: So that's what's going on at Quasar this weekend. I bring this up because a man somehow turned a movie night into something built for a terror show, right?
1: Okay.
0: He's police in Salinas, California. They were grabbing coffee before the end of their shift when they heard faint cries for help.
1: Oh,
0: coming
1: gosh.
0: From inside a wall between a movie theater and a coffee shop. Can you imagine?
1: Movie
0: employees said they'd heard weird noises earlier, but the sounds had stopped. Officers kept searching until they knocked on the wall and got a knock back.
1: Oh, no.
0: Turns out that this 30-year-old was trapped inside. Investigators say that he fell about 22 feet from the theater roof in a tiny opening near the main sign and got wedged between metal beams. He told rescuers he'd been stuck there since the night before around 9 p.m.
1: Oh, my gosh.
0: Firefighters spent 2 hours cutting through walls, cinder block, and cement to pull him out after nearly 12 hours trapped in the wall. So he was arrested for burglary after they treated him for his injuries.
1: Oh, my gosh. Crime does not pay.
0: No. I mean,
1: crime does
0: that,
1: not pay.
0: That would have been unfortunate, especially like if you wait till October and the smell coming up from the walls.
1: My gosh.
0: Yeah.
1: People have died like that.
0: I'm
1: getting
0: aware.
1: Wedged.
0: I know.
1: My gosh. He is lucky.
0: He is.
1: That he had the strength to give a little knocky knock.
0: It's good.
1: And
0: it's
1: people weren't like ghosts.
0: It's a good thing people cared enough to go searching for him.
1: Yeah,
0: to knock on the wall.
1: So. Yeah.
0: I don't know what movie he caught at the Late Show, but hopefully it was something good.
1: I know. Talk about being bored.
0: Yeah. Just like.
1: Ugh. Can't even scroll.
0: Oh, no. Not only that, but it's like you're just staring at a wall.
1: Yeah. He probably didn't get a good night's sleep either.
0: No. I wonder if he was stuck straight up or if he fell head first.
1: Oh, that'd be the worst. I'd rather get stuck feet first than head first.
0: Oh, yeah. What about sideways?
1: Oh, that'd be the best, though, I think.
0: Because you could sleep. Yeah. Just hug you tight.
1: Yeah.
0: What about all the bugs and the pests in there?
1: It's crawling in your ears.
0: Oh, God!
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0: 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Of course, that coverage map is there as well. What's going on the roads? According to the total traffic tip line, eastbound Dodge has gotten all caught up as far as the busyness goes. 75 northbound and southbound reported normal as well. However, there is an accident south 96th Street at Harrison. So watch out there if you're on your way down into La Vista from Ralston. Watch out because there is an accident reported, all right? Anything else you see, call it in. Total Traffic Tip Line, open at 402-551-2277. Again, that look at traffic brought to you by Western Iowa Networks. It's Jake and Elise coming up. Birthdays. We missed one, Elise, and I feel like we need to devote this time to it.
1: Okay.
0: On Sunday, do you know which birthday we missed?
1: No.
0: It was Corey's birthday.
1: It was Corey's birthday on Sunday?
0: Mm-hmm.
1: Oh, geez, Corey.
0: So, happy birthday to Corey. I can't believe we missed it. I realized it yesterday after I had talked with him. Oh, hey, how's your weekend, man? Cool, man. And then I was like, oh, crap. It was his birthday.
1: I can't wait to be like, hey, Corey, happy late birthday.
0: And then you give him the spankings?
1: And that, nope. I don't think HR would be stoked about that. I don't think HR or anyone else would be stoked about that.
0: What are they going to do, fire you?
1: That's true.
0: I mean, come on. 837, how about music from the lead singer of AWOL Nation? He's got another band called the Barbarians of California. And this is it. Bomb to a Knife Fight.
1: Yeah. I really like this.
0: That's not a knife. This is a knife. Do you know what that's from?
1: That's from, what's his name? Really, Crocodile Dundee.
0: Natasha, our friend that came in from Australia.
1: Yeah.
0: By the way, national champion in the hammer throw.
1: Yay!
0: For the Iowa Western Reavers. She'd be really mad at me because it was terrible.
1: I don't know. She should come in and just
0: when
1: be
0: she's around, I can pretty much mimic it. And she's right. Like, wow, it's really good sometimes. And I'm like,
1: sometimes.
0: Thanks. Well, no. I mean, you know, that's what she has to say. She's my student. So
1: yes, yes.
0: She doesn't want to hurt my feelings.
1: I get it.
0: As if she's going to affect her grade or not. Anyway, national champ for Tosh. So nice job.
1: Nice job.
0: Yeah, this has turned really random.
1: Yeah.
0: All right, birthdays are next. Here's Barbarians of California. It's 89.7 The River.

0: 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It is music from Five Finger Death Punch, their forthcoming 10th studio album. That is not, that's not just one five finger. That's two five fingers right there. You're the count now? Two, I love it.
1: Five fingers.
0: Where have you been all my life, count? Oh my gosh. Five fingers. Oh, where's that birthday button? There it is.
2: Hey, it's your birthday.
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2: Let's see who you share it with.
1: Happy birthday to Kim Zolciak Bierman from Real Housewives of Atlanta.
0: One birthday.
1: She is 48 today. Kevin Garnett, NBA star, is 50. NFL quarterback Archie Manning is 78. That's Peyton, Eli, and then the other one's dad. That's so rude. He was supposed to be the best quarterback, but then it's not his fault that he...
0: Who are you talking about?
1: Peyton
0: Arch
1: and Eli's,
0: or their dad?
1: Oh, no. Arch was the oldest brother. He was a junior, right?
0: No, Arch is the one that's at Texas right now.
1: Who's the oldest brother of the Mannings?
0: Well, the dad is Archie Manning.
1: Right, but then they have a third brother.
0: Yeah, who cares?
1: The third
0: that's
1: brother.
0: Arch's dad.
1: Right, but the third brother was supposed to be like the best quarterback of them all, and then he had like, I think it was a, I want to say like a clotting issue. So I don't know. But okay. Anyway, all there right. You go. I don't know. Pete Townsend of The Who is 81 today. Grace Jones is 78. Phil Rudd of AC/DC is 72. Tim McTagg from Under Oath is 43. James Richardson of Management, or as I always thought it was, MGMT, is 43.
0: You're not wrong either way.
1: I guess so. And Jenny Berggren from Ace of Base is 54.
4: All that she wants is another baby.
1: That's the one. I also want to say happy birthday to Scott Harrison of Hooligan Gentlemen. Happy birthday.
0: All right. Happy birthday. Also, happy birthday to my friend Chris, who works for the American Heart Association. He's celebrating today. And happy birthday to Stacy Shucky, who got a win from the Westside baseball team. Her husband's the coach there. So they won yesterday in the state baseball tournament. And so now she gets to be taken out and treated like royalty. If they hadn't won, I bet Jason would have been like, nope, we're not going out. I'll just grill you steaks.
1: Yeah.
0: Which would have been good as well.
1: Yeah, that would have been nice as well. Yeah.
0: But this time it's flowers and a night out.
1: I love that.
0: All right. So good for you. Happy birthday to Shockey, and we hope you have a good one. Coming up, a pop quiz for what? For the ages. That's for what? Don't give it away.
1: Oh, don't give it away? Don't tell them what the topic is?
0: No, don't give it away.
1: Okay, well, stick around. It's going to be a fun one.
0: Yeah, weather today, it's all right. It's not supposed to rain. That's good. It will be cloudy, though, at times, clearing off as we get to the overnight. 41 overnight, 60 today, more of the same tomorrow, into a day that says mid-70s on Saturday. So let's just cross your fingers. We got a rainy week into a beautiful weekend. 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How about a band or an artist that surprised everybody with the announcement last week that he's coming to Stir Concert Cove? Smashing Pumpkins also announced a tour. It's not together. Youngblood will be at Stir Concert Cove later this year. The song Zombie, featuring Billy Corgan and crew, is right now, right here on 89.7 The River. Good morning.

0: It's 89.7 The River, music from In Color. That one's called Headlights, Honk Honk. Oh. And it comes to you at 8.54 here on the remaining part of the tag team between Elise and Jake on the Fiasco.
1: Oh, tag team.
0: Tag team, back again. Weather today is decent. Right now, 46 and some clouds. We're going to hit maybe some sun later on today. Good news, no severe weather is forecasted for today. After the last couple nights, I'm sure that eases many people's anxiety that might have some anxiety about the weather. It's been.
1: Yeah.
0: Have you seen the AI creations of Bill Ranby, by the way?
1: Yes.
0: where he's punching a tornado or so stupid.
1: I love it. Keep it up.
0: That's mildly funny. The whole AI design on every flyer that's going out right now needs to stop, though. It looks ridiculous.
1: Yeah, that looks ridiculous. But photoshopping Bill Ranby with guns.
0: Yeah, but that's tornadoes. AI. That's not Photoshop.
1: That's what I meant. AIing that's what AI should be made for.
0: For jokes. And jokes.
1: Your concert flyers look insane.
0: Not for any factual things.
1: Yeah, exactly.
0: Like there was one for Stroh on some podcast that he was on recently.
1: Yeah.
0: And they got the facts completely wrong. Like, dude.
1: Come on.
0: You just. Whatever.
1: Let's go.
0: Yeah. Okay, fine.
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1: Okay, so today is National Roadie Day.
0: National Rodeo Day?
1: Roadie Day.
0: Roadie.
1: Roadies.
0: You know, like the people that help out bands?
1: The guys that make the music happen.
0: Okay.
1: Today I am doing a roadie quiz. The answer are the bands who employ the most roadies, like in history. Okay. So I was like looking up, I've got the top, I had the top.
0: Like at one time or overall?
1: At one time. At one time. They have the most roadies at one time.
0: Okay.
1: Or had. Some of these are past. Okay. So I looked up the top 20 and I pulled 10 from here. And are you ready?
0: As ready as I'm going to be.
1: You have until Jake answers to answer yourself. Number one, this pop superstar broke records with the Eras Tour and is also known for hits like Shake It Off, Blank Space, and Cruel Summer.
0: Taylor, how do you pronounce that last name? Swift.
1: That's it. Give yourself a ding there.
0: Oh, I can't touch it. So.
1: Yeah, there you go.
0: There you go. Sorry.
1: Number two, this heavy metal band is famous for songs like Enter Sandman, Master of Puppets, and Nothing Else Matters.
0: Metallica.
1: That's correct.
0: Live.
1: Number three, Bono.
0: Bono?
1: I feel like that's all I need to say.
0: You too.
1: That's right.
0: Okay.
1: I mean, I had a whole thing, but I was like, it's just, you already know.
0: It's Bono. Okay.
1: Number four, this legendary psychedelic rock band created albums like The Dark Side of the Moon and songs such as Another Brick in the Wall.
0: Pink Floyd.
1: That is correct. Number five.
0: It's not very difficult. Does it get more difficult?
1: No.
0: Okay. Fantastic.
1: Yeah, you're welcome. Known for face paint, giant stage shows, and songs like Rock and Roll All Night and Detroit City Rock. What band is that?
0: Kiss.
1: Kiss. That's correct. Number six on this pop quiz about the bands who employed the most roadies at one time. This German industrial metal band is famous for explosive live shows and songs like Du Hast and Song. What song? What band is that?
0: Why am I blanking?
1: And Firefight.
0: No, Rammstein.
1: That's correct.
0: Why could I not think of that?
1: An Air Force base in Germany.
0: Also an Air Force base in Germany.
1: My dad was confused. Like, oh, like I had a Rammstein shirt on. He goes, like the Air Force base? And I was like, what? Number seven. Chris Martin fronts this British band known for songs like Yellow, Clocks, and Viva La Vida. Also,
0: The Scientist.
1: Yeah. And my unironic, one of my favorite bands.
0: I know. That's okay. It's Coldplay.
1: That's correct. They're great. Shut up.
0: Are you guys dancing to that Coldplay song for your first dance?
1: Yeah, but we're going to do it like how they did on the Jumbotron. Yeah, exactly.
0: How they did on the Jumbotron.
1: Yeah,
0: you're just going to hold each other the whole time.
1: We like really depressing songs, so we're trying to stay away from like Father Said and The Pact.
0: I'm sure you'll pick something great.
1: Number eight, Angus Young's schoolboy outfit is iconic for this rock band.
0: Oh, that's Actic.
1: Yeah, I'll take it.
0: AC/DC.
1: That is correct. They got the name from the guy's sister's sewing machine. Number nine, Phil Collins was once the drummer and lead singer known for his Invisible Touch and Land of Confusion.
0: Don't forget Peter Gabriel was the lead singer before Phil Collins.
1: That is true. Yeah,
0: that's Genesis.
1: That's Genesis. And number 10, last but not least, Eddie is the mascot, and it belongs to this legendary metal band famous for Run to the Hills and The Trooper.
0: Is that Iron Maiden?
1: Yes, it is. Nice Woo-hoo. Job. 10 for 10.
0: Yeah. Oh, what?
1: Yeah, all aboard.
0: All right.
1: All aboard.
0: Enjoy the rest of your day. Talk to you in about 20 minutes for the Rock Report. Elise is out of here.
1: Bye.
0: But the fiasco rolls on.
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5: 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Like Alice in Chains, down in a hole. Yeah, that kind of hole. 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

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It's Jake, headed for the Rock Report, but not before we get more music in the mix, including the latest from a band that will be here as part of the River Summer Concert Series, September 20th, Mid-America Center. 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

0: 89.7 The River, the anchor for alternative and rock. Breaking Benjamin coming to town September 20th, along with Chevelle, Starset, and more to the Mid-America Center. Again, September 20th, that means it's part of the River Summer Concert Series. 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
0: I'm not a sir, I'm a ma'am. All right, my bad. Motley Crue guitarist John Five is firmly rejecting rumors that the band members use backing tracks during live performances. As Elise said earlier, every band uses some backing tracks. But John Five says everybody plays everything. He emphasized that bassist Nikki Sixx is playing every note up there and audibly messes up a lot on stage. The guitarist acknowledged pre-recorded elements like backup vocals, sirens, intros, but insisted all musical instruments are performed live. He says, we work really hard and the live tracks sound great. Of course, this is stemming from former guitarist Mick Mars claiming that Nikki Sixx didn't play a single note on bass during their 2022 stadium tour. John Five has toured with Motley Crue for over 3 years after replacing Mars, who retired due to health issues. Prince's 10th anniversary is the death of his 10th anniversary coming up, celebrating with a 5-day Minneapolis Music Festival, June 3rd through the 7th. Marks 10 years that he's been gone. Festival centers around Paisley Park and downtown Minneapolis music venues, featuring reunions of Prince's bands, The Revolution and The New Power Generation. Headliners will include Chaka Khan, Morris Day, Tevin Campbell, Bilal, and also special guests Bootsy Collins, Jimmy Jam, and Terry Lewis will participate in panel discussions. The main concert occurs June 5th at the Armory, which is a great place to watch a show, by the way. Chaka Khan performs June 3rd at First Avenue, another great place to watch a show in Minneapolis. Says former manager L. Londell McMillan, this year's celebration honors Prince's extraordinary musical genius, yet more importantly, it honors his spirit, humanity, and love that defined his life. Listen to this fun time at an elementary school. In fact, three of them, three Colorado elementary schools, staged a complete fish musical. What? Yeah, featured the band's Game Henge Saga, performed by 500 kindergarten through fifth grade students. Netherland, Jamestown, and Gold Hill Elementary Schools presented the Helping Friendly Book on May 14th. Music teacher Kurt Kubasek leading a 5-piece live band. The 75-minute production included fish classics like Wilson, the Lizards, and Bouncing Around the Room with handmade props and costumes. Fifth graders portrayed characters including King Wilson, the Unit Monster, and the famous Mockingbird. The free performance featured moving lights, a haze machine, and concluded with an audience sing-along of Tweezer Reprise. Special ed teacher Brian Schultz, a longtime fish fan, called it pure joy, adding that he didn't want to be anywhere else in the world because it was so enjoyable.
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0: That's music from Jutes. It's called It Takes Two at 9:40. Good morning. How are you? Today's weather, starting out much like last night ended, cloudy, but decreasing as the day goes on. High of 60, low 41 overnight. We're going to have highs around 60 next couple of days. Starting to warm up on Friday, and then Saturday will be beautiful. Partly sunny, high of 74 for your graduation day or whatever you got going this weekend, right? Currently at the River Studios, we're warming up slightly, 47, a little bit breezy, as we have got to say congratulations going out to Ty, who got qualified earlier to pimp his patio. He is among several that got registered. You can do so on your own. You don't have to wait for me to do it. It's easy. All you got to do is find a registration box. They're located all throughout town. 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We do have another west location at 162nd and Maple inside the Mercado, the butcher shop there. They've got all sorts of random other things as well, including take and bakes as far as meals go. Full-fledged Brewing Company, that's the site of the party. They are located in between the Bass Pro Shop and Mid-America Center in Council Bluffs. They've got that registration box waiting for you. And, of course, you can see it here at the River Studios. We're on the campus of Iowa Western. If you happen to be around the area, stop by, say hello, and get your name in on that list. Otherwise, be listening to Qualify. Skin Man will have...
1: Ooh, Skin Man.
0: Yep, he'll have your opportunity. And, of course, we'll keep doing that until the party, June 30th. It's still a little over a month away, but we want to make sure that you are registered so that you can win an in-ground six-speaker stereo system, the in-ground subwoofer to make things rumble, and, of course, the receiver, so you can tap into that via the Bluetooth, or the in-ground subwoofer to make things rumble, and of course the receiver, so you can tap into that via the Bluetooth or the aux 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

0: 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New from Breaking Benjamin earlier this hour, and now, bam, a new one from 3 Days Grace. That one's called Don't Want to Go Home Tonight. Alienation is the album you can find that track on, and that album is out now. 9:55, as we get ready to shut things down, don't forget Big Ten Tournament. We'll talk about that a little bit more happening the rest of the week down at Charles Schwab Field, Omaha. So if you're a baseball fan, pretty good chance to see some decent baseball as the Big Ten looks to crown a champion this week down at the home of the Men's College World Series. What else we got? More opportunities to qualify to pimp your patio as the day goes on. I heard a little bird say that Skin Man is in next. Yeah, that's right.
1: Ooh, Skin Man.
0: But also, Corey has got some goods this afternoon. Looks like he's got Cradle of Filth to give away today. And if I remember correctly, there was also something about Youngblood tickets in the mix. Perhaps, I don't know. I guess you'll have to be listening this afternoon to find out exactly what's going on with Corey today. All right, that's all for now, as we will close things out with sports and a reminder that your weather, not too bad, but not too nice. 60 today, but that cooler weather will let you get outside and work a little bit because it's supposed to be drying out as well, at least for the next couple of days. 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
0: All right, I already mentioned it. Big Ten Tournament starts today. In fact, it's going on right now. It's Purdue and Michigan State in game one of the day down at Charles Schwab Field, Omaha. 4 games in total. If you're a Hawkeye fan, don't forget they take on the Illini of Illinois. They were here practicing on the campus of Iowa Western yesterday. The Illini were. That game scheduled to start at 1 p.m. All the action, of course, on the Big Ten Network. Michigan, Rutgers tonight. Ohio State, Washington. The winners, of course, will advance. The losers have still got another chance. This is the double elimination part. By the time we get to Friday, when the Huskers are in action, it's single elimination as the top 8 teams will fight for a Big Ten championship. Got it? Great. Grand. Super. How about the NBA Western Conference Finals? Starting last night, it was Victor Wembanyama that was the star. 41 points, 24 rebounds for the very tall individual. San Antonio taking a 1-0 series lead with a 122-115 double overtime winner over Shai Gilgeous-Alexander and the crew. He, as the MVP, NBA MVP, says, I gotta be better. Tonight, Cleveland at New York in game one of the Eastern Conference Finals. Final in the Eastern side of the NHL Stanley Cup playoffs. Montreal took overtime, but they finally knocked the Sabres out. Big surprise for Buffalo. They were a favorite going in, as Montreal will advance and will take on Carolina beginning Thursday night at 7 o'clock in Carolina. Vegas and Colorado, they will start that series tomorrow night. That's right, Wednesday, May 20th. The series scheduled to begin. It is Colorado, a slight favorite as of right now, as that series starts up in Denver. That's it for sports. That's it for the fiasco. We'll talk with you later. Have a great day.
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2: Hi, I'm Sophia John, the GM and program director here at The River. 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Like Alice in Chains, down in a hole. Yeah, that kind of hole. 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

0: 89.7 The River, the Metro's concert station. Shinedown, Safe and Sound today. A roadie for that one later on with our summer concert series, as they are doing work with the Nebraska State Fair. Much closer to home, though, on Friday night, July 17th, the Astro Amphitheater with Joe's Karting here in the Bluffs, Matt Cal Paintball, and the new Psycho Schoolhouse. 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We like to have some fun with y'all too. Hailstorm has been on the air with us for 20 plus years, and it's time to celebrate that. We'll do it on Friday, July 17th at the Astro Amphitheater. Another winner with the River Summer Concert Series from the Metro's Concert Station. It's again back in the saddle after some warm temps over the weekend. It's much cooler now. And it doesn't look like severe weather's in the forecast for today, too, so we'll take that. We'll run that down for you shortly with the new music from Poppy. Foo Fighters coming up, and something also brand new from The Warning on 89.7 The River.
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89.7 The River. When I Wake Up, the Pretty Reckless, their new release called Dear God is where you're going to find it. You can't find it yet, though. It's not out for like another month and change. June 26th, the street date for that. On our way to lunch today, 712-328-8970. If you got one you want to throw in while you're doing your lunch thing, the All Request Nooner is ready to go. Might be dropping in a chance to qualify for Pimping Out the Patio. We have that for you, of course, coming up at the end of June. See more about it, including how you can register yourself, 897theriver.com. 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With Ground Builders out in Waterloo, the Mercado, full-fledged brewing, and your radio station. A summer concert series with Dirty Heads. We're getting ready for that one. New music from them on the way. And music from The Paradox. Here they are. Get the message on 89.7 The River.

0: 89.7 The River, Dirty Heads, and One of Those Days. Their new release, Seven Seas, a couple of weeks out still. June 12th for that one, and then here they come, the Summer Concert Series, 311 and Dirty Heads, along with Ocean's Alley and Rome, all four of them, like a mini festival for you on a Wednesday night. Blow off some steam at Stir Cove Harris Casino with that show, and see that one and all the others. Our Summer Concert Series is loaded. Hailstorm's in there July 17th. 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All I did was dream a booby booby doo beeba dooby doo. It's beeba dooby in a couple of minutes. That's what that meant. Young the Giant, that's another show you can check out. We'll get that new music in. Linkin Park 2, we'll let Ryan pick one out. A staff pick is next on 89.7 The River.
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9: 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I am Ryan Thomas, and this new song features two of my favorite Australians. Courtney Barnett has a new album called Creature of Habit, and she's from Australia. And on this particular song, in the liner notes, it says Flea, slapping some bass. Also Australian. So check it out. It's new music from Courtney Barnett. One Thing at a Time on 89.7 The River.

0: 89.7 The River. It's new music from Courtney Barnett, One Thing at a Time, featuring her new album called Creature of Habit. That song featuring Flea of the Chili Peppers, and loving the vibe of the new album. It was recorded at Rancho de Luna in Joshua Tree, California, one of my favorite recording studios. No, I have not been there, but my favorite band in the whole world, Queens of the Stone Age, frequently recording out there at Rancho de Luna. That's all I know about that. 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I'm Ryan Thomas.
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89.7 The River, your anchor for alternative and rock. All I did was dream of you with the Marias. That's the latest from Abiba Doobie Doo. Hey, all right, we're going to do lunch here in about 25 minutes. We're going to get you ready for the show later on tonight. Here we go. A little chilly, perhaps, but it should go off without a hitch. We're talking early summer concert series fun. It is Yellow Card, Newfound Glory, and Plain White Tees. They call this the Up, Up, Down, Down Tour. That's a Sturkov Harris Casino show. And if you nude, or if you need, don't go nude, if you need a new River hoodie just in time for the show, good news. We are here until 5 o'clock. 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And, of course, stay nice and warm tonight as the sun goes down and it cools off. But no rain. So there's that. See more about that show, 897theriver.com. It's right there at the top since it's happening tonight. Mostly sunny. We'll see around 60 here for the high today. It's a little on the breezy side. 41 late tonight overnight for the low, and then around 60 or so for Wednesday tomorrow. Right now here at the River Studios, oh yes, overcast skies and a balmy 48 degrees. 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On the way for lunch, something brand new from Sublime to go with our concert set. But first, the words are a worthless. We'll get Sleep Theory in. And Young the Giant, August 3rd at the Astro. New music from their Victory Garden release called Different Kind of Love. Here it is on 89.7 The River.

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0: 89.7 The River, Broken Mirror. There's architects today at Scam. We're going to do lunch here in just over 10 minutes, and there could be a chance to get qualified to pimp the patio. That's coming for you at the end of June over at Full Fledged Brewing. We'll get together with all the people who are qualified for their chance to win. If you're not qualified, you can come to the party. You can have a cold brew, but you can't win. 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Registration here at the River Studios as well. 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Hopefully, Full Fledged Brewing on June 30th for the grand prize giveaway. 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And all the details are right there on the website. 712-328-8970 for a lunchtime pick as we get in one from 21 Pilots before the all-request nooner. And Sleep Theory. Don't sleep on Sleep Theory. We've got that show coming later for you this year as well. Rolling it into our summer concert series. This one with Sempro Graphics on August 1st at the Admiral. Words are worthless. 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
2: Hi, I'm Sophia John, the GM and program director here at The River. 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Like Alice in Chains, down in a hole. Yeah, that kind of hole. 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
2: Well, how about some lunch here at the River Studios today on a Tuesday? Not just any Tuesday. May 19th, there is a show going on. Hey, and how about it being National Roadie Day today? Well, they've already got things lined up over there at the Stir Cove Hera Casino because they have a show tonight. It is also National Devil's Food Cake Day. So for those with the sweet tooth, there you go. 712-328-8970. You can hit me up through email as well. I have mentioned there could be an opportunity to pimp the patio here before too long. You can always register yourself. Quick, easy, and painless. A couple of different places to do it. Ground Builders out in Waterloo, the Mercado on West Maple, and right here at the River Studios, and of course the Full Fledge where the party goes down. Now the party goes down tonight at Stir Cove. Wear a hoodie, maybe a brand new River hoodie. 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That would sound weird. Here is Yellow Card as we light up the sky and light up the Nooner. 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

89.7 of the River, my friends, over you. Newfound Glory tonight. Triple shot of the band you get tonight as we threw in Plain White Tees. And yes, Yellow Card. They're up, up, down, down tour, all three bands at Sturkov Harris Casino tonight. Starts at 7 o'clock. Might be a hoodie for you tonight as it's a little cooler than it has been the last couple of days. And don't forget, clear bag policy, all of those things, they're cashless now too over at Sturkov. See more on their site. And of course, we've got the details for you too on the concerts and events page. Welcome to it. Lunch, it's served up right now. The All Requests Dinner, Sublime's new music coming up. I'm feeling it too with Blink, and we're going shopping. New music from The Strokes on the Nooner with 89.7 The River.

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0: 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Brand new music from Sublime with Jacob out in front. Sounds good so far. 712-328-8970. What do you got that sounds good for us today during lunch? How about Five Finger Death Punch? I got that one for Jay coming up. Some Hailstorm too. 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Of course, Hailstorm and friends, including you and me, and Kurt Dimer too, ready to go on July 17th. 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

89.7 The River. There's Baby Doll from Dominic Fike today as we hammer out lunch. Hailstorm's latest and Five Finger Death Punch here in just a few. Gonna need a hoodie for this evening fun at Sterco Harris Casino with that yellow car tour. Should be mostly sunny here by late afternoon. Highs in the low 60s. A little bit of a breeze. 41 the overnight low late tonight. As we get into Wednesday, rinse and repeat, right? High around 64 tomorrow, but much less wind expected for Wednesday. Right now here at the River Studios, we're at 51. 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

0: 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Rain Your Blood on Me, Hailstorm's latest from the Everest release. And yeah, that is going to be happening for you July 17th. That's a Friday night at the Astro. Going to be there with our River Summer Concert Series. 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
0: 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As we wrap up lunch, get you one from Geese, and this one, another summer concert series show featured on the new release called I Built You a Tower. It's still not out yet. June 5th, though, it will be. And they're at Sturcove Harris Casino on July 26th. We're talking Death Cab for Cutie. Here's Riptides on the Nooner with 89.7 The River.

89.7 The River, your anchor for alternative and rock. Slumber Party, there's Bridget Calls Me Baby. The new release from them called Irreversible came out a couple of months ago. Welcome to 1 o'clock at Scan. Yeah, President is here with some new music. Also the latest from Muse and the brand new music we got late last week from Five Finger Death Punch. All of that is on the way, as is this one. It's all for you. New music from Atreyu on 89.7 The River. Oh, daddy!

0: 89, some of the river, it ends fast, huh? Just like life, it comes at you fast. Destroy Me from the King of Terrors EP. That would be new music from President today. We're doing the rest of our work up until 2 o'clock with the mighty midday, as Corey will be here with Amplified Afternoons. I've got your Metro Minute in a minute. Also, that new music from Five Finger Death Punch. The latest, too, from the Barbarians of California. See more about shows that are coming through, 89.7theriver.com. Of course, the yellow card gig, that is tonight at Sturkov at Harris Casino. Later on this summer, our summer concert series in full effect, especially on a Friday night, July 17th at the Astro Amphitheater. Hailstorm returns to celebrate 2 decades of Rockin' with the River. The special guest is Kurt Dimer, along with Matt Cal Paypal, Joe's Carding here in the Bluffs, and the brand new Psycho Schoolhouse. 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
1: Hi, I'm Sophia John, the GM and program director here at The River. 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
0: Let's take a lap, including downtown in Omaha. The Big Ten baseball tournament got underway this morning at Schwab. This year's tournament has a new format. Starting today through Thursday, the 5th through the 12th seeds will compete in a double elimination bracket. Four of those teams then advance to the quarterfinals, which start on Friday. Now, since the Huskers from down in Lincoln claim the number 2 seed in the tournament, they don't play until Friday evening. Their opponent is yet to be determined. We'll find out who it is by Thursday night. The tournament kicked off this morning with the Michigan State Spartans taking on the Purdue Boilermakers. Sparty gets the win. Hey, you'll be shocked to hear this. Drivers in Midtown Omaha may need to alter their routes as new construction is coming to the neighborhood. A release from the Omaha Streetcar Authority says 4 different streets will close this week. Isn't that all the streets after those 4 are closed? On Monday, the intersection of Turner Boulevard and 31st Street has been closed now. That will be approximately 2 months. Water main construction there. Also, yesterday, 36th Street is closed on the north side of Farnham, as that intersection for the next phase of the streetcar project, including track installation and full roadway reconstruction, gets underway. On Thursday, May 21st, that's just 2 days away, 31st Street, just north of Marcy Street, will be closed for 2 weeks to remove water main equipment. Good luck going through there. That's your Metro Minute for the midday today. Views with something new on the way. Also, highly suspect. The chili peppers, too. But first, we got a new batch of local bites that we're dropping in. Local love throughout the day, of course, always. From 7 to 9 on Sunday night with Riley, you get Planet O. But now you get it during the day. 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

89.7 The River, be with you. Muse, the new release called The Wow Signal, is ready to go here. And still just over a month, June 26th, for the release date for that one. Working towards Corey time, Amplified Afternoons here, just about 20 minutes out. Five Finger Death Punch for the new one, and Highly Suspect, too. Today, partly sunny here this afternoon. They say we'll get close to 60 for the high, but there is a bit of a breeze out there. 42 tonight, more clouds moving in for tomorrow, high around 60 once again. Currently 53 here at the River Studios. The weather today is brought to you by the Child Saving Institute, where they are providing therapy and medication support for children, teens, and young adults, too. 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Thanks to the Child Saving Institute for their continued support of what we're doing here these days, including this one, brand new from the Barbarians of California. For the Love of Pete, put a hat on already. Here's Bomb to a Knife Fight on 89.7 The River.

0: Hey, 89.7 The River, back with a new one here sometime fairly soon. It will be their 10th new studio release, Eye of the Storm. That is brand new from Five Finger Death Punch. Skin rolling out. Corey's going to slide in here in just a few. Take care of the rest of your Tuesday. He's got Turnstile. Also, that brand new one from Jack White. Latest two from Social Distortion. Probably going to get somebody qualified to pimp the patio, too. That will be here before you know it. You do have time up until June 30th to get qualified for it. See more online, 897theriver.com. Now, we've got Sleep Theory for you on the way out the door. And we've got that one as part of our summer concert series with Sen Pro Graphics. 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It's on a Saturday night, August 1st, at the Admiral. So straight out of Memphis, right into the Metro. 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Tomorrow, Wednesday, already going to be the old school nooner. We'll get you a chance to get your old school favorite on the air while we're doing lunch. Incubus in just moments. I got that Sleep Theory for you and the new one too called Who Will You Follow? 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
2: 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Virgin Mary Pistol Grip next Friday night at the Reverb. Virgin Mary Pistol Grip supports the River. Gopher Broke. 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

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Amplified Afternoons with Corey. Welcome to the show. Cradle of Filth, Urban Theater, Friday. Got your tickets coming up between 5 and 6 today during Road Rage. And at some point this afternoon, be giving you a chance to get registered for the Pimp Your Patio Grand Prize giveaway, which is coming up the tail end of next month at Full-Fledged Brewing in Council Bluffs. 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This one's coming up September? Yeah, that works better. 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

0: 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New from Jack White, G.O.D., and The Broken Ribs here on Amplified Afternoons is Corey. 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

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Corey here with our weather outlook for tonight. Partly cloudy this evening. Skies clearing overnight will drop down to 40 for a low. 61 under cloudy skies tomorrow and 56 currently in the metro. 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

0: 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Maria Brink helping out with that track. Eva Under Fire going to be on tour with Five Finger Death Punch coming up this summer and fall. A tour that brings them to the Morton Amphitheater in Kansas City coming up October 3rd. We have all the details on our concerts and events page at 89.7theriver.com.
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0: North Omaha nonprofit IB Black Girl has launched a new campaign called Bring Her Home, which calls for a study to improve how missing persons cases involving black women and children are reported, tracked, and investigated in Nebraska. 700 black women and children go missing in the state each year, and according to the National Domestic Violence Hotline, 45% of black women nationally have experienced physical and sexual abuse. And U.S. Department of Justice data shows that black women are 6 times more likely to be murdered than white women. The Bring Her Home campaign was inspired by the case of Kamisha Hollis, who went missing from her home in Omaha back in 2018 and was declared legally dead last year, although her body has never been recovered. The hope with the campaign is that it'll bring greater visibility to cases like Kamisha's. And just 2 years after groundbreaking, a ribbon cutting was held at the Pheasant Point Landfill facility in Bennington, which will produce enough renewable natural gas to heat roughly 11,500 homes, and in doing so will avoid 50,000 tons of greenhouse gas emissions per year. The renewable natural gas facility is designed to convert biogas into pipeline quality gas, which is then sent into a commercial transmission and distribution network. That's your Metro Minute. We're back with music from Ice Nine Kills. Linkin Park's coming up, as is Astro Amphitheater Rockers Hailstorm and more. All the way here on 89.7 The River.
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3: Hi, I'm Sophia John, the GM and program director here at The River. 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We've never been in a position like this before. 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Like Alice in Chains, down in a hole. Yeah, that kind of hole. 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

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It's called Ride Lonesome, and that is brand new music from Steelhouse Omaha headliner Beck, who will be here on the Ride Lonesome Tour October 3rd, with tickets available over at Ticketmaster.com. Got a local bike coming your way next. Pretty Reckless in the mix, plus MGK and Fred Durst. All that and more, it's on the way.

We go to Volo, Illinois, where a museum received a speeding ticket in the mail from New York City. And that's because the car caught on camera going 36 miles per hour in a 25 zone on Ocean Parkway in New York City looks exactly like a car housed in this museum, right down to the license plate, which is a California novelty plate that reads Knight. And yes, we're talking about a 1982 Pontiac Firebird Trans Am, a replica of Kit from the 1980s TV series Knight Rider. Only problem is, museum officials there in Illinois say that their Kit replica hasn't been driven on a public road in over a decade. Also, I kind of wonder how officials in New York City tracked this car in a museum in Illinois that isn't even registered. The museum says the plates are just novelty plates that they sell in their gift shop. I mean, it's not like their car is going to pop up in some database. At first, they thought it was a joke, but they looked into it, and no, it's legit. So they requested a hearing to challenge the $50 ticket, and shortly thereafter, the New York City Department of Transportation said that the ticket was issued in error and will be dismissed. Which is good, because attending that hearing would have been a huge hassle.

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7: 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This one is from former indie rockers Layla's Rose. You heard that right, former. After 5 years, they decided to take an indefinite hiatus to focus on different paths. 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
1: 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When I wake up, hey, tomorrow evening we've got a tasting party for the brand new River Brew, which is called Concert Buddy Beer. 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Weather for tonight, mostly clear skies, low of 41. We're cloudy and 62 for your Wednesday and 58 currently in the metro. 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

0: 89.7 The River, there's new rock from Breaking Benjamin, Something Wicked. Mid-America Center Council Blessed for Them, September 20th, along with Chevelle, Starset, Cami Kehoe. That's going to be on the very tail end of the River Summer Concert Series, brought to you by AAA, online at AAA/safety. Tickets available for that one over at Ticketmaster.com. And who knows? I wouldn't be the least bit surprised if we give away tickets to that show coming up the evening of Tuesday, June 30th at Full-Fledged Brewing Company in Council Bluffs. Coincidentally, right across the street from where that concert's going to be taking place, as we get on with the Pimp Your Patio Grand Prize giveaway. Yeah, of course, we got the grand prize, which is the Sonance Mag 6.1 Landscape Outdoor Speaker System installed by the pros from Ground Builders, a mountain of certified Piedmontese beef from the Mercado, and a customized Yeti cooler from Lake Manawa Apparel. But leading up to that grand prize giveaway, we'll be on the mic like every 10, 12, 15 minutes or so, giving away concert tickets galore, river gear, and more. It's a night you don't want to miss out on, but you got to be registered in advance. So I'll drop your name in the registration box right now. If you're caller 10, got to be 21 years of age or older. And our phone number here is 712-328-8970. Good luck. We're back with music from Young the Giant next here on 89.7 The River.
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0: There's been an accident reported at 91st Avenue and Fort Street. Stop and go traffic on southbound 75 between Chandler Road and Highway 370. 75 northbound, just going to want to watch for a disabled vehicle on the right shoulder at L. That is slowing traffic from Q, and we're also slow in westbound Dodge between 108th Avenue and 168th Street. And that's all I got. You see something else, please let the Total Traffic Tip Line know. They can be reached at 402-551-CARS. This look at traffic today has been brought to you by Western Iowa Networks. 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Congratulations to Josh, caller 10 a moment ago, officially in for our Pimp Your Patio Grand Prize giveaway coming up the evening of Tuesday, June 30th. Full-Fledged Brewing in Council Bluffs, lots to win that night. 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Here's one from Astro Amphitheater Rockers, Young the Giant. It's called Different Kind of Love, and it's on the Metro's concert station, 897.

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1: That's right. 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You can also drop me a message via the Amplified Afternoons Facebook page or a phone call. That'll do as well. 712-328-8970. And we got William in the spotlight today who says in his email, as probably your oldest and most diverse listener that you have, 78-year-old black male, my 4 at 4 just goes to show how far this country has progressed. And then he says, it hasn't. Bulls on Parade, Rage Against the Machine, kicking off Williams 4 at 4 here on 89.7 The River.

0: 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And to close things out, William says, I appreciate your time and I love your station. Well, William, thank you so much for that. I appreciate your 4 at 4 today and appreciate you rocking with us every single day. Love it. 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
1: Hi, I'm Sophia John, the GM and Program Director here at The River. 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Yeah, that kind of hole. 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

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Mostly clear skies tonight and a low of 41. Cloudy 62 tomorrow, 58 currently in the Metro. 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
4: 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And a little bit later on, it might get you some Cradle of Filth tickets. 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Barley's in Council Bluffs gives you a chance to come out, hang out with the River crew, and try the new Concert Buddy beer if you haven't tried it yet. 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
0: There's been an accident reported at 91st Avenue and 4th Street. We are stop and go in a couple of areas. Westbound I-80 between I-480 and 72nd, and on southbound 75 between Chandler Road and Highway 370. And a couple slow goes, which include westbound Dodge between 108th Avenue and 144th Street. And eastbound Interstate 80 between I-680 and 72nd Street. That's all I got, but if you see something else, please let the Total Traffic Tip Line know about it. 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
9: 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Thank you.
10: 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I'll have more chances to win. One more chance to win, it looks like. Somebody took my tickets away. I was supposed to give them away tomorrow and Thursday. And now Thursday's all crossed out. So I guess tomorrow's going to be your last chance to win Cradle of Filth tickets right here on Road Rage. 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

89.7 The River, there's new rock from Autumn Kings with a track produced by Charlie Seen from Hollywood Undead. It's Gone, Gone, Gone here on Road Rage. And our weather for tonight says mostly clear skies, low of 41, 62 under cloudy skies tomorrow, and 59 currently in the metro. And this look at weather today has been brought to you by Child Saving Institute, providing therapy and medication support for children, teens, and young adults. 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Got a show happening in the metro tonight. Stir Cove kicks off at 7 o'clock. Talking about Yellow Card, Newfound Glory, and Plain White Tees. 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Let's celebrate that show with music from each of the bands we'll be performing tonight at Harris Stir Cove. 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

0: 89.7 The River, the Metro's concert station. Better Days, Stir Cove Headliners, Yellow Card wins that show tonight. In fact, it gets underway here in just over an hour, 7 o'clock start time. Plain White Tees, then Newfound Glory, and then Yellow Card. And you just heard one tune from each of the bands in celebration of the show. Ticketmaster's your source, or at the box office there at Harrah's Casino. And it's all brought to you by the River Summer Concert Series, which is brought to you by AAA, online at AAA/safety. And tomorrow at this time, we're going to be hanging out right here in Council Bluffs with another tasting party for our Concert Buddy beer. 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
2: Hi, I'm Sophia John, the GM and Program Director here at The River. 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Like Alice in Chains, down in a hole. Yeah, that kind of hole. 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
0: Stop and go southbound 75 between Childs and Highway 370, and some slow patches, which include westbound Dodge between 120th and 129th Streets. Eastbound 80 is slow between I-680.

0: for the Bourbon Theater Friday night show. That'll be on Road Rage. And then I'm back tomorrow with Youngblood tickets. That's a Monday, Wednesday, Friday giveaway this week. Didn't do it today. Won't do it Thursday. But back at you tomorrow with another chance to win. And, of course, we'll continue to get you registered for the Pimp Your Patio Grand Prize giveaway as well. Till then, have a great night. Make it count. 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